couple years ago, I woke up and saw that I was not alone. There was somebody staring back at me. Said it wasn't just anybody for everybody, 'cause it was me that triggered.

hello. I know we never met, but aside, mama, a connection I won't forget. You were good and made it there, but as for me, I just couldn't be there as I felt myself floating in the air. But I've always been there with you, no matter what you've been through. And the good times too, like hitting homers in Little League. As you ran around the bases, your smile wasn't just you, but it was also me.